Our weather forecast for Geneva, relatively mild temperatures. Showers and thunderstorms are likely tonight, some with heavy rainfall. Cloudy otherwise, with overnight lows in the low 60s. Mostly cloudy Tuesday, with highs in the upper 70s. Mostly sunny Wednesday, with highs in the mid-60s. 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

music on and even sang a verse. I was amazed how husky your singing voice was. I wanted to talk to you so badly, but I didn't know how to come on, 'cause you got that kind of beauty that makes people nervous.

0: that's enough of that noise, huh? Who needs it anyway? How about a little music?
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opening track of The Piper of the Gates at Dawn, except in the U.S. when it was left off the album entirely. Finally did show up, though, when they reissued the album in its original form as part of a set called A Nice Pair in the early 70s. Trogs were in there with A Girl Like You, their follow-up to Wild Thing, and starting off that set was The Primitives and the tune You Said, a rather hard-to-find 1965 single. Luckily, I found it on CD. It was a lot easier that way. And you are stuck in the psychedelic era with The Hermit. Hey, some of you catching the show on The Root. It's WRUR 88.5 FM in Rochester, New York.

0: The album was Aftermath. The tune Going Home kind of turned a whole lot of heads because it was like the Rolling Stones did an 11-minute song. What? But yes, they did. And later on, at least one band claimed that, well, you know, hey, we did it first, but the Stones ripped us off and managed to get their version on record before ours. But we actually did it first because the Stones saw us do it. I won't tell you who that band was. Well, I'll tell you what. Check out the webpage, HermanRadio.com, and I will let you know who the band was that criticized the Stones for that. On the webpage, HermanRadio.com, the blog, The Hermit Rambles, and then look for show number 2628. And while you're at it, drop me a line. You can do it. There's an envelope there. Just click on it. From Finger Lakes Public Radio, you're stuck in the psychedelic era with The Hermit.
1: Our weather forecast for Geneva, relatively mild temperatures, mostly cloudy today with highs in the upper 70s, partly cloudy tonight, overnight lows in the low 60s, mostly sunny on Wednesday with highs in the mid 80s. 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
0: Stuck in the psychedelic era with The Hermit, where we continue with the British stuff because we hadn't heard anything from these guys yet.

Scream from the album Disraeli Gears, Take It Back, a Jack Bruce composition, along with Pete Brown, of course, his lyricist, from the Disraeli Gears album. Donovan in there, the stereo mix of Season of the Witch, a track on his Sunshine Superman album originally, and the Beatles with John Lennon's In My Life, getting that set underway. And you are stuck in the psychedelic era with the Hermit. Somebody catching the show on WFHB in Bloomington, Indiana. 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
0: 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About
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3: How much is it?
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0: All together?
2: Yeah.
0: 1, 2, 3, 4, 5, 6. And $3?
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4: Charge him double.
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5: $45.

0: The band is called Elephant's Memory. They're probably best known for backing up John Lennon, actually, on his Live in New York album. In this case, though, it was them on their own. A tune called Hot Dog Man from their first album. We also had Blue Music Box from from a strange place. Change in Time, Memphis, actually. And from Ohio's Statesman, Stop, Get a Ticket. Chocolate Watch Band was in there with an early recording, Milk Cow Blues, and the Yardbirds, I'm a Man, started off that set. And for the past 60 minutes, you've been stuck in the psychedelic era. It's a production of Hermit Radio in association with Finger Lakes Public Radio. It's produced at the studios of WHWS and WEOS, recording live in real time.
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2: 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It goes like this. Oh Lord, won't you buy me a Mercedes Benz? 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So oh Lord, won't you buy me a Mercedes Benz? Oh Lord, won't you buy me a color TV? Dialing for dollars is trying to find me. I wait for delivery each day until 3. So, oh Lord, won't you buy me a color TV? Oh Lord, won't you buy me a night on the town? I'm counting on you, Lord. Please don't let me down. Prove that you love me and buy the next round. 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My friends all drive Porsches, I must make amends. Worked hard all my lifetime, no help from my friends. So oh Lord, won't you buy me a Mercedes Benz. That's it.
0: Janis Joplin. The last thing she ever recorded, Mercedes Benz, recorded in October 1970. And it appeared on the Pearl album in 1971. And you are stuck in the psychedelic era with Hermit, where we have an advanced psych segment. And we're going to start off with something that I picked up fairly recently. It came out in 2019. It's Lenny Kaye and the Fleshtones. And if you're not familiar with Lenny Kaye, check out the webpage, HermitRadio.com. I'll have something to say about him for those of you who don't know. For those of you who do, well, you know you're in for a treat here. And just for the fun of it, I'm going to play the B-side, which is a slightly even more insane version of Lost on Xanadu.

This is Tandy. This is Tandy.

The album was called Dose. The band Government Mule. In the Thorazine Shuffle. Probably the best known tune from that. Government Mule at that particular time consisted of Warren Haynes on vocals and guitar, Matt Apps on drums, Alan Woody on bass, and a little production assistance from Michael Barbiero. And you are, well, you... Okay, I should tell you about the other two tracks first before going on. So, we had Splinterfish in there, Albuquerque band. And that particular track, co-written by the bass player, Jeff, the tune was called Take Me. It was from their 1989 album, Splinterfish. And starting it off, it was Lenny Kaye with the Fleshtones and the... version of Lost on Xanadu that was on the B-side of that single from 2019. And you are stuck in the psychedelic era with Herm. I've just been waiting to say that. Hey, some of you catching the show on KRZA in Alamosa, Colorado. Sometimes you can pick it up in Taos, sometimes even Santa Fe. It's KRZA 88.7 and 98.7 FM.

Our weather forecast for Geneva, it's warming up again. Partly cloudy tonight with overnight lows in the low 60s. Mostly sunny on Wednesday with highs in the mid-80s. Mostly sunny on Thursday with a chance of afternoon showers and highs in the upper 80s. 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

Our weather forecast for Geneva, it's warming up again. Partly cloudy tonight with overnight lows in the low 60s. Mostly sunny on Wednesday with highs in the mid-80s. Mostly sunny on Thursday with a chance of afternoon showers and highs in the upper 80s. This is College Radio from Hobart and William Smith, 105.7 FM, WHWS LP Geneva.